take my hand and come with me, because you look so fine that I really want to make you mine. I say you look so fine that I really want to make you mine. 4, 5, 6, come on and get your kicks. Now you don't

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I say you look so fine that I really wanna make you mine. 4, 5, 6, come on and get your kicks. Now you don't need

0: Mr. Rock and Pop. Mr. Rock and Pop. Mr. Rock and Pop. Mr. Rock and Pop.
1: Hello, darkness, my old.